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1: 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More coming up in 15 minutes.

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0: history.
1: I'm Stephen Lethbridge, and an internet music first happened today in music history. The first ever live-streamed concert happened back in 1993. You've probably never heard of the band Severe Tire Damage. They were a garage band whose members were made up of scientists and programmers that made the feat possible. Makes a lot of sense. The Rolling Stones had the first major live-stream concert the following year, with Severe Tire Damage actually opening up for them. Kind of cool. A Bad Tuna Fish Sandwich took Eddie Vedder of Pearl Jam out of commission just a few songs into a San Francisco concert back in 1995. And with the crowd getting restless, the concert's planned special guest Neil Young came to Pearl Jam's rescue. He joined the group for the rest of the show, played 14 songs instead of the two he was supposed to do. Everybody left happily, I'd say, except for Eddie Vedder. And Physical by Olivia Newton-John was named the sexiest song of all time by Billboard on this date back in 2012, beating out Rod Stewart and Marvin Gaye.
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1: I know tomorrow's the last day of school, and parents, you're about to be fresh out of free time. 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We've got stuff right

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1: Looking ahead to Thursday, June 25th, it's Global Beatles Day tomorrow. And listen, I respect that everybody's got the right to their own opinion. However, I am also free to strongly disagree with anybody that says the Beatles are overrated. The Fab Four rule, that's just it. It's Handshake Day tomorrow, a tough one for germaphobes everywhere. It's also Bourdain Day on Thursday, celebrating the birthday of the late chef, TV host, and author Anthony Bourdain. The episode of Parts Unknown he filmed in Newfoundland and Labrador is available to watch on YouTube. Still holds up, still an all-time classic. R.I.P. Anthony Bourdain. And finally, it's Color TV Day tomorrow, a common item in people's homes nowadays, taken for granted, I dare say. I'm not that old, I like to think, but we did have a couple of small black and white TVs we would have in like our kitchen growing up. How about you? Did you have any black and white TVs in your home? 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
1: You know I can't resist a good Florida man story, and got a doozy of one. You ever been driving down the road doing like 20 below the speed limit, and you just think to yourself, how old is this person in front of me? In some cases, maybe they are. A bit on the older side of life, in the autumn of their years, perhaps you'd say. Well, not a problem so much in Florida, where an 85-year-old man has just been charged for allegedly participating in illegal street racing. He was doing 110. He tried to basically pass it off as I was just going for a spin, officer, but the cops were not buying the sweet old man routine. And Florida has what's called super speeder laws, which carry fines, license suspensions, and possible jail times for speeds exceeding 100 miles per hour. Definitely not how you want to spend your golden years.

0: basement, in the back. 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

0: Newfoundland's Ozzy Femme of the Killers, When You Were Young, perhaps you remember that one from last year at the Churchill Park Music Festival. Killers lead singer Brendan Flowers just released himself a country album. He'd fit right in at this year's Churchill Park Music Festival. Stephen Lethbridge signing off. Thanks so much for joining me, and I hope you'll do so once again tomorrow evening to play Who's That Pokemon for your chance to win an awesome prize pack from Entertainment Center.
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I get knocked down, but I get up again. You're never gonna beat me down. 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
1: 6:05, good Thursday morning. Hope you had a great day yesterday. Man, the rain was certainly coming down heavy. And you know what? I even saw some showers in my kitchen yesterday. The head came off my tap. Water was going everywhere. It was crazy. I have one of those hose ones, and I guess the connector came loose. Felt like a scene from a movie. It was wild. What a mess. Rain should at least clear for most today. It's the last day of school. So much exciting stuff to get to. What a way to kick it off. We got Queen, Bohemian Rhapsody to start your morning on Oz FM.

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2: Good morning. It is 6:12. A breezy one in the metro area. We are going to see a chance of showers or a drizzle for the metro area this morning. That should end a little later on. Periods of rain for Central and the West Coast this morning. All clear in this afternoon, then a chance of showers in Central and becoming a mix of sun and cloud in coastal areas today. So it shouldn't be too bad. Highs near 15, but down to around 8 for inland areas. Tonight, mainly cloudy skies with a risk of frost. Lows near 6, except plus 3 in low-lying areas. And we do have a cruise ship arriving in the Port of St. John's at 8 o'clock this morning. The public is reminded that parking is limited on Harbor Drive during these visits to accommodate tour operators and other passenger transportation. A big welcome to all our visitors as well. It looks like there's about 2,000 passengers and crew on board that. Roads starting to dry up out there, but you could still see some water pooling. Avoid the ruts if you can. And as always, if you see anything, let us know. Call or text the Oz line 709-576-6936.

0: It can certainly be expensive. Many people are choosing budget-friendly ways to tie the knot. No surprise there. But would you consider this? A brand-sponsored wedding. 61% say yes. Now, this can range from branded invitations to coasters and signature brand cocktails. Most people say the company would have to cover more than half of the expenses to go for this. But you, of course, would have to draw the line somewhere. Only 20% would let a mascot officiate the ceremony. Yeah, I think that's maybe going a little too far. Brands like Hellman's, even Taco Bell. Now, we have Robert Sean coming up on the show a little later. He is probably Taco Bell's biggest fan, and he recently got engaged. Wonder if he would go for this. We'll find out a little later on.
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3: It is 6:30 and school's out early today. The last day of school. How exciting. Also, the pedestrian mall is opening. Should be a pretty decent day for it with highs around 15. I'm sure we're going to see a few teachers down on the patios later today. The official start to summer. How exciting. June the 25th today. And although we are currently still seeing some wicked wind and rain on the Bayver Peninsula, take your time out there and drive safe. Most other areas starting to dry up. Your detailed school info is coming up next. Right now, here's Great Big C. It's the end of the world as we know it.
4: It's the

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1: How exciting. It is the very last day of school. Students will be dismissed early today. All textbooks, uniforms, and school jerseys must be returned to the school before you go home today. 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And Gonzaga having their cap and gown today. Congratulations to all grads and to all students. 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
1: Good morning. It is 6:51, and it looks like the floodgates are going to open on the West Coast today. The Deer Lake Power Station will open the dam. Details coming up in your Oz FM headline news after Huey Lewis and the news. 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
1: Good morning, it is 6:55. Two impaired drivers were arrested in the metro area yesterday. Shortly after 3 p.m., officers responded to reports of an intoxicated male at the Village Mall. The man was located in the parking lot at a nearby business, is known to police, and was found to be in breach of several court orders. The 55-year-old man was arrested and held to appear in court this morning. Then around 8 o'clock last night, police responded to a second call about a suspected impaired driver. Officers located the vehicle in the East End. As a result of the investigation, the male driver was charged with driving over the legal limit. They have been scheduled for court with their license suspended and vehicles sent to impound. And residents around the Grand River could experience rising water levels today as the Deer Lake Power Station is scheduled to open the dam, part of a controlled release from the reservoir today. Water will be released through Junction Brook and into the Upper Humber Arm. Possible flooding is expected, especially on top of the heavy rainfall we experienced last night. A strong reminder to use caution around the shorelines. And in sports, Canada advances to the World Cup knockout round despite its loss to Switzerland yesterday. The team fell 2-1 in the game. Today, Turkey takes on the United States. Taking a look now at weather, chance of showers or drizzle for the metro area this morning. Periods of rain for Central and the West Coast, clearing this afternoon. Then a chance of showers in Central and becoming a mix of sun and cloud for coastal areas. So not a bad day ahead. Highs near 15, but down to 8 degrees inland. Today, mainly cloudy with a risk of frost. Lows near 6, except plus 3 in low-lying areas. The Vola Dam cruise ship is going to be arriving in the port of St. John's at 8 o'clock this morning. So keep in mind some parking restrictions in place. Roads starting to clear up out there, but you could still see some water pooling. So just take your time, avoid the ruts if you can. And as always, if you see anything, let us know. Call or text the Oz line 709-576-6936.
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3: Good Thursday morning, Chanel and Robert Sean with me this morning.
4: Hey, how's it going?
3: Good. How are you?
4: Oh, not too bad.
3: Early rise. How you feeling?
4: I'm not too bad. I will say this. I found that like the older you get, and I mean, I don't think I'm particularly like that old, but the older you get, the easier it is to get up in the morning.
3: Okay. Yes. Yeah. You also have to go to bed earlier too.
4: Yeah. Like if I was back in my early 20s, this time of morning, you'd be like, you know, but yeah, I'm finding the older you get. The early mornings get a little bit easier.
3: Okay, that's not so bad. I don't think I got a chance to congratulate you on your engagement yet.
4: Thank you.
3: How exciting.
4: Yeah, long time coming.
3: Have you seen online these brand-sponsored weddings?
4: Oh, come on now. Do you know how many people have sent me like the articles talking about the Taco Bell wedding?
3: Weddings? Exactly.
4: Yeah,
3: apparently you can have an intimate ceremony right inside the Taco Bell store for the couple, up to 25 guests.
4: Yeah.
3: This is pretty wild.
4: Yeah, I asked the question. It got promptly turned down.
3: Yeah.
4: It got promptly shut down. The Taco Bell wedding is not happening, but...
3: I mean, could you do it just for a little bit of fun? Like, not for, like, your actual wedding. Just, like, I don't know. Just for some fun, maybe?
4: Maybe. I don't know. I could probably, like, squeeze... You know how, like, you know, when couples have their weddings, when the later guests get later into the night, they might get food delivered.
3: Ooh, now you're thinking.
4: That's kind of where we're thinking we may go. We may get some.
3: You're gonna have Taco Bell involved somehow, right?
4: They did reach out and they did offer to cater my engagement party.
3: No way.
4: Yeah,
3: that is super exciting. I mean, of course, you are the Taco Bell guy.
4: I mean, like, how can you say no?
3: From fast food to I do.

Good morning. It is 7:15 on June the 25th. Happy birthday today to Tristan Clark, celebrating in St. John's. Happy birthday, Tristan, turning 22.

0: couple of buddies of mine, buddies of mine this past, on Friday. Oh my God. Buddies of mine on Friday. Anyway, they both celebrated birthdays back in April. They're like one day apart.
1: Oh no.
0: Haven't seen them since then. I still have gifts for them.
1: Oh.
0: So, like, is it weird? Guess. Is it weird in, like, June, almost July,
1: maybe,
0: when your birthday's in April, to be
1: save
0: like,
1: it
0: oh,
1: to
0: by
1: next year.
0: If you're celebrating today, you're celebrating with Benson Boone. He is 24. A very funny comedian, Ricky Gervais, is 65. David Page, the singer and keyboardist for Toto, is 72. Carly Simon is turning 82 today. And Linda Cardellini, who you probably don't recognize the name.
1: No.
0: But she's one of those actresses that has been in absolutely everything, and yeah, you don't even realize. Like, she was in Scooby-Doo, like the live-action Scooby-Doo.
1: Right.
0: She was in Legally Blonde, Mad Men. She was in a couple Marvel movies.
1: Yep.
0: You see her and you go, oh, her.
1: That girl. Yeah.
0: She's 51 today.
1: 51. I guess she's not a girl. She's a woman. Happy birthday to everyone celebrating today. If you know someone celebrating, let us know. Call or text the Oz line, 709-576-6936.

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1: Good morning, it is 7:25. The RNC are seeking information from the public following the collision involving a dirt bike in Mount Pearl on Monday evening. Officers responded to the scene of the accident at the intersection of Richard Nolan Drive and Pitts Memorial around 9:30 p.m. The driver of the bike was taken to hospital with non-life-threatening injuries. Anyone with information or dash cam footage is asked to contact the RNC. And Marine Atlantic announced approximately $80 million in Nova Scotia investments as part of major infrastructure improvement programs. The goal is to modernize critical shoreside infrastructure, improve loading and unloading efficiency, reducing delays, and improving service reliability. The investment includes updating the ferry terminal and dock extensions. It will help ensure the organization can continue delivering the safe, reliable, and efficient ferry service that people and businesses depend on. Now over to Rob with sports.
2: Oh, Canada fell to Switzerland yesterday evening 2-1 to finish second in their group at the FIFA World Cup. Canada will now advance to the knockout round of 32 in Los Angeles and will meet South Africa this coming Sunday. Mostly cloudy right now in St. John's. It's 12 degrees outside the Oz FM studio. A little breezy out there as well. We are expecting a mostly cloudy day across the Avalon and East Coast. Good chance of seeing some showers and some drizzle as well. Tonight's mainly cloudy with a low of 7, and then tomorrow it's going to be a beautiful end of the work week with sunny skies and a high of 19. Central Newfoundland will see rain this morning. Just a couple millimeters expected to fall. It should calm down actually as the day goes on with the high reaching 13. Cloudy tonight with a low of 6, and then some sunny breaks throughout your Friday with the high of 23. Along the west coast, including Cornerbrook, mainly cloudy with a chance of showers today with the high at 15. A few clouds tonight with a low of 5, and then tomorrow it's going to be a sunny day with a high of 20.
1: So not a bad day in store for some visitors. We got the Volendam cruise ship arriving in the port of St. John's at 8 o'clock this morning. Around 2,000 passengers and crew on board there. Parking will be limited on Harbor Drive to accommodate tour operators and other passenger transportation. So keep that in mind. Looks like roads out there are starting to dry up. So nothing major. Could still see some water pooling in some areas. So just take your time. We got the usual backups on the go this morning. Portugal Cove Road around the roundabout construction. And road work continues at the Foxtrot Access Road. Delays currently in both areas, and around the Foxtrot Access Road looks like it's currently worst heading east. Yes, prepare ahead for those delays if you can, and if you see anything you want to pass along, give us a call or a text on the Oz line, 709-576-6936.
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1: Chanel Lewis and Robert Sean with you this morning, and we're talking weddings today. Rob recently got engaged, and wedding season is upon us. Most weddings have like a photo booth or candy bar,
2: right?
1: Something like that. Other than Taco Bell, have you thought of any fun, unique ways to celebrate?
2: Listen, neither me or my girlfriend, but no, she's my fiance.
1: That's
2: now.
1: Right, fancy word.
2: I like to joke and say I'm her financier. yeah, neither of us are big wedding people.
1: Okay,
2: I've never been, so yep. Like, we are keeping it as simple as possible.
1: Nice. Something on the small, intimate side.
2: Really, though, right? Like, that's all we really want. We don't want to make this big spectacle out of it. And nothing against anybody who's had, like, a big wedding with all the bells and whistles, man. That's your deal. You do you, right?
1: Yeah.
2: But I've also have lived through enough, like, weddings, like seeing friends get married, for example, who, like, afterwards were like, oh my God, why did we do all that?
1: Yeah.
2: You know what I mean?
1: Sometimes it's not worth the bills that you gotta pay.
2: You think that you want it up until you actually have to do it, and all of a sudden you realize, like, man, it's like, I don't know if it was actually worth all the work,
1: you look
2: right?
1: You look at the bank account after and you're like, oof.
2: Yeah, man, that's the thing, man. They are not cheap.
1: No.
2: Not at all. No. But, so, we're gonna keep it pretty simple. It's gonna be pretty small in the grand scheme of things, right? So, it's like we don't call it like a reception. We're not having a reception.
1: No,
2: we're gonna have a wedding party.
1: Okay, yeah,
2: that's the way we're looking at it. You know what I mean?
1: Sounds
2: like
1: good.
2: It's gonna be more about having a good time than all the pomp and circumstance.
1: That's right. Yeah. I know you're not a smoker, but one couple in Saskatchewan going viral after including a cigarette tower at their reception.
2: That's
1: a gold tiered tray filled with darts.
2: That's a choice.
1: Yes. Apparently, it was a common thing back in social gatherings in the 60s and 70s.
2: Oh, yeah, but it's a different time back
1: then. Different time now.
2: We didn't know things like we know now, right? Like, cigarettes were... Yeah.
1: Yeah.
2: Yeah. We know a lot more about them. Yeah.
1: Yeah.
2: I don't think there are many doctors out there that would necessarily recommend that be a part of your wedding.
1: Probably not.

0: You have no idea what your parents went through to get you that Cabbage Patch doll. Those things were a hot commodity. It's the Electric 80s on Oz FM.
1: Like, oh my God.
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1: Last day of school.
2: I know, right?
1: Oh, how exciting.
2: It is the most exciting day of school.
1: Yeah.
2: Which is funny because the second most exciting is always the first day of school.
1: Yeah, I guess that's true.
2: You know, yeah.
1: Very different vibe.
2: Very different. Yeah. But yeah, last day of school for students. And of course, most schools are going to be dismissing early today. Yeah. So you're going to know a lot more. You're going to see a lot more students on the roads kind of walking home. You're going to know school buses on the roads as well a little bit earlier this afternoon.
1: Lots of kids out this afternoon. So
2: and,
1: be careful.
2: You know, as they're very excited. There's lots of energy. Road safety may not necessarily be, you know, top of mind.
1: Definitely
2: so
1: not.
2: Just keep your eyes peeled.
1: Yes.
2: All textbooks, uniforms, and school jerseys must be returned before you go home early today. So if that applies to you, do not forget to do that. Report cards are going to be released early today. Or not early today, but going to be released today. Students, there's no way you can convince your parents that you didn't get a report card today. They're going to be looking for it, okay?
1: Nice try.
2: Yeah, not going to work. Not going to work. Also, Gonzaga is having their cap and gown today. So congrats to all the grads in general. Have a great summer break, students.
1: Yes, your Alls FM school info brought to you by Academy Canada with over 40,000 alumni since 1985. They would love to help you, too. Classes start monthly. Come take your place.
2: Now, on the last day of school, Chanel, when I was a kid, there was a bit of a tradition in my household. My dad would always blast a very particular song.
1: Oh, I know the one.
2: You know the one. Yeah, this one here. It is very appropriate to blast this one today. So no matter where you are, if you're in your car, if you're on the bus, or if you're at home, turn up the volume.
1: That's right. Crank it.
2: That's right, because school's out for summer.

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1: Good morning. It is 7:54. Residents around the Grand River are warned of rising water levels today. The Deer Lake Power Station will open the gates to the main dam, part of a controlled release of the reservoir. Water will be released through Junction Brook and into the Upper Humber Arm River. The flooding of some areas is expected, and residents are urged to use caution around the shorelines. Two impaired individuals were arrested in the metro area yesterday. Officers received the first call around 3 o'clock about an intoxicated male at the Village Mall. The man, who was known to police, was located in a parking lot nearby. He was found to be in breach of several court orders. The 55-year-old man was held to appear in court this morning. And shortly after 8 o'clock, police responded to a possible impaired driver in the east end of the capital city. The driver blew over the legal limit and was scheduled for court, his license suspended and vehicle impounded.
2: All right, last night the Blue Jays went down 3-1 against the Astros. Two late game errors will give Houston the lead and eventually the game. The Jays only managing to get 4 hits last night, by the way. But what is going on? Like, this is a team that almost won the World Series last year and only get 4 hits in one game. What is happening? Because, you know, I'm a star baseball player, by the way. You know, I could do a better job. Sure. Anyway, the Blue Jays will host the Rangers this evening in the first of a new series for that team. And take a look at weather. It's currently 12 degrees outside the Oz FM studio. Going to pretty much hang around there throughout the rest of the day with a mostly cloudy skies. Good chance of seeing some showers now this morning and early this afternoon. Tonight, it will remain cloudy with a low at 7. And then tomorrow, a sunny day to end the work week with the high up to 19. Central Newfoundland will see rain this morning. It should calm down as the day goes on. However, the high 13, cloudy tonight with a low of 6, and then some sunny breaks throughout your Friday with the high of 23. Along the west coast, including Corner Brook, mainly cloudy with still a chance of seeing some showers, the high at 15. A few clouds tonight with a low of 5, and then tomorrow mainly sunny with a high of 20.
1: 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The Volendam cruise ship has arrived early this morning. 2,000 passengers and crew on board there. Parking will be limited on Harbor Drive to accommodate tour operators and other passenger transportation. But beautiful morning out there now. Sun is shining. Roads starting to dry up out there, but you could still see some water pooling in some areas. So just take your time and drive safe. Road construction still ongoing at Gambo River. Traffic lights are in place there. We're seeing some slight delays, but nothing major. Thank you to a listener for sending that in. Just your usual backups on Portugal Cove Road around the roundabout construction and road work continuing at the Foxtrot Access Road. Some delays there. Currently worst heading east. If you see anything you want to let us know about, call or text the Oz line 709-576-6936.
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1: Chanel and Robert Sean with you this morning. Calling all trivia nerds. Rob, you can't play.
2: I can't play.
1: You're a big trivia nerd, I know.
2: I am.
1: It is time to get grilled with Oz FM. Your chance at a $1,500 top-of-the-line barbecue from the Woodshed.
2: Yeah.
1: And $350 worth of meat from Anderson's.
2: Oh, let me tell you, man. Anderson's got me ruined when it comes to meat.
1: Yeah.
2: Like, I can't get my steaks or anything like that just at the grocery store anymore after going to Anderson's.
1: I don't blame you.
2: It's quality stuff, man.
1: They're throwing in some pretty nice stuff, including a tomahawk steak.
2: Oh, buddy. Like, that in of itself is, like, worth it.
1: Yeah.
2: Just the tomahawk alone.
1: You'd be the ultimate grill master with the ultimate backyard barbecue. You want a chance at winning this? How good is your trivia?
2: It's not as easy as you might think it is. You might think you know a thing or two about a thing or two, but you and Hugh actually tested some of these questions out on me. Last week.
1: Yeah.
2: And when you're under pressure like that, when you know you only have a certain amount, like, there were really basic questions that I just completely blanked on.
1: Once that timer's going, it adds the pressure, certainly.
2: It really does, yeah.
1: Yeah, so if you want to test your luck this morning, see how good you are, we need 6 correct guesses in 60 seconds. You want to play Get Grilled? Call the Oz line now, 709-576-6936.

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0: Which is the largest of the Great Lakes?
1: Superior.
2: What is half of 72?
1: Sorry?
2: What is half of 72?
1: 36.
0: Who is Joe? What's Joe Exotic's nickname?
1: Tiger King.
2: What's Ottawa's CFL team called?
1: Pass.
0: Okay. What AHL team played in St. John's from 2011 to 2017?
1: The St. John's Maple Leafs.
0: No.
1: Wow.
2: Which Canadian province is the land of a thousand lakes?
1: Ontario.
2: It is not Ontario, but Zane, if my math is correct, and Chanel can back me up on this one, you did get the six questions needed to move on into the draw to win this Traeger Pro grill. Who's that in the background with you?
1: That's my fiance. He's on the way to work.
2: On your way to work. Okay. Did she help out at all? Was this a team effort?
1: No, she can't hear any of it.
0: Okay.
2: Fair enough.
0: Wow, you did so well.
2: Yeah, actually, Zane, I will say this. I think we did mark you wrong for one question, but I think you actually got the right answer. So I'm pretty sure, once again, Chanel, you can back me up here. I think you got 7 in 60 seconds, which is really good.
1: Sweet.
2: Now you're in the grand prize draw. Good luck to you.
1: Awesome. Thank you
0: so
1: much.
0: You're our very first winner, so you got some pretty good chances so far.
2: Yeah, man. Listen, if it stays this way, if it stays this way, it's 100% win for Zane.
1: Yeah, I like these odds.
0: Yeah, me too. Good luck to you.

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1: Good morning. It is 8:25. The RNC is seeking information from the public following the collision involving a dirt bike in Mount Pearl Monday evening. Officers responded to the scene of the accident at the intersection of Richard Nolan Drive and Pitts Memorial around 9:30 p.m. The driver of the bike was taken to hospital with non-life-threatening injuries. Anyone with information or dash cam footage is asked to contact the RNC. And Marine Atlantic has announced approximately $80 million in Nova Scotia investments as part of a major infrastructure improvement program. The goal is to modernize critical shoreside infrastructure, improve loading and unloading efficiency, reduce delays, and improve service reliability. The investment includes updating the ferry terminal and dock extensions. It will ensure the organization can continue delivering the safe, reliable, and efficient ferry service that people and businesses depend on.
2: It would help if I turned on my microphone, wouldn't it, Chanel? So last night, Canada took on Switzerland at the World Cup, and they were in a situation where the only way, or I shouldn't say the only way, but they were in a situation where they could finish first in their group, Canada, is if they just didn't lose.
1: Yep.
2: They could win, they could draw, they just didn't lose. they just couldn't lose. And guess what happened, Chanel?
1: They won.
2: No.
1: Oh.
2: No, they lost. No, they fell 2-1 to Switzerland, but that's okay because Canada is still in it. Okay, now they move on to the knockout round of 32, which will happen in Los Angeles. In fact, they'll meet South Africa this coming Sunday. So we're not done yet.
1: Not done yet.
2: No. Taking a look at weather, we are calling for a mostly cloudy day across the Avalon and East Coast, including St. John's, Mount Pearl, and the metro area. The temperature is going to be pretty steady near 12 degrees, which is where we are right now. There's also a good chance we could see some drizzle, maybe some showers a little bit later on this afternoon. Tonight, it will be cloudy with a low down to 7, but tomorrow, a sunny day with a high of 19. Central Newfoundland will see rain this morning and into this afternoon with a high of 13. Tonight, cloudy with a low of 6, and then some sunny breaks to end your work week tomorrow with the high up to 23. Along the west coast, including Corner Brook, mainly cloudy with a chance of showers today, the high at 15. Partly cloudy tonight, the low down to 5, and then tomorrow is going to be sunny with a high of 20.
1: And taking a look at the roads, starting to dry up out there. Still wet on the west coast, but we are seeing some sunny breaks here in the metro area. The Volendam cruise ship arrived early this morning. 2,000 passengers and crew on board there. So parking will be limited on Harbor Drive. Keep that in mind. That's to accommodate tour operators and other passenger transportation. A big welcome to all our visitors. And this morning, of course, we're seeing the usual backups on Portugal Cove Road around the roundabout construction. Road work continuing on the Foxtrot Access Road. Delays there, no surprise. Currently, we're just heading east. And your usual areas this morning.
2: You know, I was thinking, actually, with all the construction that's going on right now, especially at Foxtrot, taking a cruise into St. John's, probably the easiest way to get into town these days.
1: Definitely, yes. 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
1: Good morning, Chanel Lewis and Robert Sean with you this morning, and summer is officially here. School's out today.
2: Oh, man, it took so long to get here, too.
1: Oh, yeah, it really did.
2: And it's one of those things where, like, it was a very gradual, and there's always signs every single year.
1: Yep.
2: Things like construction. When you see the construction start up, you know the summer's around the corner.
1: Yeah.
2: School's out. That's another sure sign that summer's...
1: The wharf is open down at Kitty Bitty.
2: That's right. That's another sure sign, but I think another sign that summer is actually here is the pedestrian mall downtown.
1: Oh yeah,
2: which officially opens today.
1: That's right. Yep. Yeah, today. And weekend forecast looking pretty good, around 20, even 25 for some areas this weekend.
2: Yeah,
1: so it's gonna be a beautiful weekend to get out and enjoy it.
2: I love the fact that they actually closed down part of Water Street to traffic and just have a pedestrian only. And
1: then
2: it gets a little annoying when it comes to driving downtown, sure. However, I remember I was in Montreal one time and I was eating at an outside patio at a restaurant on a very busy street in downtown Montreal,
1: yeah.
2: And they kept traffic open, and it's terrifying trying to, eat your meal when you got like zoom,
1: passing you by.
2: Yeah, it was a new experience for me because this is long before that we had the pedestrian mall here in St. John, so I wasn't really used to it.
1: Yeah.
2: But yeah, it was something.
1: No, it's cool. We certainly do it right here.
2: I believe so too. Yeah. So
1: gotta check out the pedestrian mall.
2: Today maybe not necessarily the best or warmest day to sit back on the patio and enjoy your meal, maybe a beverage. But listen, like you said, looking ahead to the weekend, I mean, starting tomorrow, which I'm sure, going to be a very busy day for downtown, especially the pedestrian mall. We're looking at sunshine and temperatures hitting 20 degrees, which is exactly what you want.
1: That's right. Perfect for enjoying the patio. So enjoy it. Here's Coldplay, Speed of Sound on Oz Mornings.

0: Oz Mornings.
1: 8:44, and just like that, the sun is gone in the metro area.
2: I know, right?
1: It's coming back.
2: I got kind of excited when I woke up this morning and saw some sunshine. But yeah.
1: It's supposed to be a fairly decent day, so hopefully that sun will come back.
2: Yeah. It's going to be okay.
1: Yeah. Taking a look at the roads, still things are backed up around the Foxtrot Access Road. That is a bad area right now.
2: Yeah, that's what everybody's talking about this thing. I was actually driving home from Harbor Grace on Sunday evening.
1: Yeah.
2: And that's an hour from Harbor Grace to St. John's, right?
1: Right.
2: Right? 2 hours
1: it took me.
2: And legitimately half of that was waiting in line at Foxtrot.
1: Yeah.
2: It was bad.
1: Just sat there.
2: Yeah. And it's like, okay, I have to throw this out there. If you're listening right now, please don't be that person who drives on the shoulder of the road to try and bypass all the long lineup.
1: Yeah, you can't do that. Especially in that area, you're on a hill. So if you're going to take the off-ramp and then the on-ramp again, people can see you.
2: It's not safe. It's not legal. And it's just like, yeah, you know what? We're all stuck there.
1: Yeah.
2: We're all frustrated. We all got places to go.
1: Mm-hmm.
2: But you are no different than the rest of us. You do not get special privileges. Like, come on now. Don't be that person.
1: Exactly. Be better than that. Plan ahead. Take an alternate route if you can. I know some areas are not an option.
2: It's easy to say. I was saying this yesterday. I think what makes Foxtrot so bad right now is the fact that there really is no viable alternative route.
1: Yeah.
2: Yes, you can get off at Salmoner Line, go up through Holyrood, and go the old way back into
1: town.
2: Still
1: construction in through CBS right now.
2: Right. So you're going to run into construction there. And even if, like, on the best of days, like, that, you know, it will save you some time than waiting in line in construction, but it's not like you're saving a whole lot of time.
1: No.
2: You know what I mean? Like, it's still a pretty long way to go.
1: Yeah.
2: Sure, you could get off at Witless Bay Line and go Bay Bulls back into town, but once again, that is also a fairly long way to kind of go
1: around
2: it. So there's really, like, you know, it doesn't matter what you're gonna do.
1: Yeah,
2: you know, it's gonna be a long drive.
1: Mm-hmm. Not many options, and we're not the only ones dealing with it here on the Avalon. Slow going around Pasadena on the west coast and in between Glenwood and Notre Dame Junction around the turnoff for Lewisport.
2: It's the season.
1: Lots happening. If you see anything out there, let us know. Call or text the Oz line 709-576-6936.
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1: Well, we finally did it and had our first winner on Get Grilled this morning.
2: Yeah, good on Zane, man. He got 7 correct answers in 60 seconds.
1: Yes, well done.
2: Yeah, and we talked about this earlier, and like the questions, I mean, they vary in difficulty. Some are very easy, some are you got to think a little bit harder on.
1: Yep.
2: But when you and Hugh actually tested some of the questions on me last week.
1: Yeah.
2: And there were some very basic questions that I knew the answer to, but yeah. When you're under that pressure, man, your mind just goes blank.
1: The timer changes everything.
2: It really does. Yeah, but Zane managed to get through it, got 7 correct answers in 60 seconds. We were only looking for 6,
1: That's
2: but Zane
1: true.
2: Was like, no, hold on now. I'll do you one better.
1: Yeah, he did really, really good.
2: So right now, Zane is the sole person in the grand prize draw to win that $1,500 Traeger Woodridge Pro Pellet Grill plus $350 worth of meat and products from Anderson's.
1: So nice.
2: If it stays this way, I mean, Zane's got some pretty good odds of walking away with that grand prize.
1: He's
2: right?
1: Looking pretty lucky at the moment, but we are going to keep doing this for a couple weeks. So still a chance to get grilled, see how your trivia is. You could be entered for that prize as well.
2: Yeah, you want to get grilled, man. 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

0: Weekday mornings at 9 on Newfoundland's Oz FM. It's Who Am I, What Am I? With Chanel and Hugh.
1: 9:04, Chanel and Robert Sean with you this morning. Oz FM giving you more ways to win with Who Am I, What Am I? 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
2: Okay, let's get this out of the way right now. I know this is a common question that you guys get on the Who's It What's It here every morning.
1: Yep.
2: I immediately love that people's brains immediately go here, but can you buy it at Walmart?
1: No, you cannot.
2: No.
1: Can you buy it at Home Hardware?
2: Is that another one you guys get?
1: Yes, it is.
2: Okay. No, you cannot buy it at Home Hardware. Okay. In fact, it's not an it today.
1: That's right. Somebody was asking, is it a thing? No, it's not a thing. Yesterday, we did a place, Dungeon Provincial Park.
2: Yep.
1: That was a pretty good one. Yuna asking, can you swallow it without chewing?
2: Well, no, we've already established it's not a thing or an it, so
1: true.
2: The answer is no.
1: The answer is no. Is it a person today?
2: Yes, it is.
1: Okay, that'll get us started.
2: That might help you.
1: That's right. Got any more yes or no questions to figure out who it could be? Call or text the Oz line.
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0: It's a person. It's a thing. It's who am I, what am I?
1: It is another person today, but that's about all we know so far.
2: That's right.
1: We need some more yes or no questions. We got a couple here on the Oz line through text. Is it a local celebrity?
2: No, not a local celebrity.
1: Okay. Is this person an actor?
2: He has done some acting, but not primarily known as an actor. Okay. I wouldn't necessarily, yeah. I wouldn't call him an actor, even though he has done some acting, so
1: yeah.
2: Get that out of your head.
1: Is it Homer Simpson?
2: It's not Homer Simpson, no.
1: Okay. So it's a real person.
2: Yeah, it's a real person.
1: Are they in sports?
2: No, not in sports.
1: Okay. James and Nicole both wondering, are they Canadian?
2: They are not Canadian.
1: Wow, a lot of no's so far. Are they male?
2: They are male, so yes.
1: Our first yes.
2: There
1: okay.
2: you go.
1: We're looking for a male person that's not Canadian, not really an actor, and not in sports. Who could it be? What could they do? Got any questions?
2: That's for us to know and you to figure out,
1: exactly.
2: right?
1: Exactly. Like, yes, you got to figure it out. Call or text the Oz line.
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2: Good morning. This is Lynn calling back.
1: Good morning. What's your question this morning?
2: I'm going to ask if this is a news personality person, like a reporter or like an Anderson Cooper type guy.
1: No, it's not. Anchor.
3: No, they are okay. Not. They are not affiliated with the news.
2: Okay.
1: Did you want to take a guess still?
2: Not really.
1: Okay, Leonard, keep thinking about it.
2: Okay, thanks, guys.
1: Thanks. Have a good one. Oz FM, hello.
4: Hi, just curious, who am I? Was it Glenn Frey by any chance?
1: It is not Glenn Frey. Who are we talking to?
4: Todd.
1: Thanks for playing. Try again.
4: No worries. Have a good day.
1: You too. Bye. 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
5: Hello.
1: Hi, who's this?
5: John.
1: John, you playing Who Am I, What Am I this morning?
5: Yeah, sure.
1: Perfect. You got a yes or no question for us?
5: Can I just take a guess at it?
1: You can. The question might help, but if you want to just take a guess, you certainly can.
5: Is it Donald Trump?
1: No, it's not. Nice try, though.
5: Okay.
1: Thanks.
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2: Good morning.
1: Hello, who's this?
2: My name's Tyler.
1: Tyler, you're playing Yes. Who am I? What am I?
2: Hi, yeah.
1: All right, got a yes or no question?
2: I do. Are they like primarily known to be like a writer?
1: They're not a writer, no.
3: Not in the traditional sense. No, they don't write books or poems or anything like that.
1: True.
2: Because I was thinking Stan Lee.
1: It's not Stan Lee, no. 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
4: Hi.
1: Hi, who's this? Michelle.
4: Yes.
1: What are you up to this morning?
4: Oh, I'm just enjoying my coffee and listening to my favorite radio station.
1: Oh, love to hear it. You're playing Who Am I, What Am I?
4: Absolutely.
1: Okay, what's your yes or no question?
4: Is it dead or alive?
1: This person is alive.
4: Is alive. Is he American?
1: No.
4: Okay. Oh. That's a good one.
3: I love the wheel. Like you can legitimately hear the wheels turning in Michelle's head right now.
1: Yeah, we only do one question at a time, but I'll give you one question each.
4: One question each.
1: Yeah, so what's your guess?
2: European. Oh, guess.
4: A guess.
2: My God.
4: I had so many, but of course you ruled them out.
1: Of course.
4: I'll call back.
1: Okay,
4: I'm
1: thank you.
4: I'm going to get the wheels going.
1: All right,
4: thanks,
1: keep playing.
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3: It's cloudy and 12 degrees right now in St. John's, and it looks like it's going to remain that way pretty much for the rest of the day across the Avalon and East Coast. However, there's a good chance we could see some drizzle, maybe some showers a little bit later on this afternoon. It will be cloudy tonight with a low of 7, and then tomorrow a sunny day to end your work week with the high up to 19. Central Newfoundland will see rain this morning, but will kind of like taper off as the day goes on, the high at 13. Cloudy tonight with a low of 6, and then some sunny breaks tomorrow with the high at 23. Along the West Coast, including Corner Brook, mainly cloudy with clear skies later on this afternoon, the high at 15. Partly cloudy tonight with the low down to 5, and then a sunny day tomorrow with the high up to 20.
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0: It's a person. It's a thing. It's Who Am I? What Am I?
1: It is 9:33. We're still looking for that mystery person, not American or Canadian. And we said not a traditional writer.
2: No. They are known for their writing, but not like books or anything like that.
1: That's right. Had some other questions like, are they over 60?
2: Which, yes,
1: that may have helped, but you know what? We didn't even need it. Sean didn't need it, at least. He got the correct answer already. Paul McCartney.
2: Yes, it is.
1: Oh, yeah.
2: Today is actually Global Beatles Day.
1: Oh, cool.
2: So I thought it was kind of fitting to, have the Who in Who Am I, What Am I be one of the Beatles.
1: That's pretty perfect. Paul McCartney today. So congratulations to Sean and everyone who played along. You are going to be entered for the $200 from Beauty Tone Paint. We'll be drawn for that tomorrow.
0: Ask a question, guess the answer, win the prize. 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
1: Big thank you to Robert Sean for coming in early to join me on the morning show today. We are seeing some construction outside the Oz FM studios currently. Crews are working on Logie Bay Road down to one lane heading towards the highway there. So just be prepared to slow down. The worst delays currently on the West Coast this morning. Pretty extensive backups around Pins Brook. Two different areas are going through some construction there. In Central between Glenwood and Notre Dame Junction, we're seeing some slowdowns as well. And around the Foxtrot Access Road. So give yourself some extra time to get wherever you're headed. And if you see anything, let us know. Call or text the Oz line, 709-576-6936.
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2: Let me tell you, nothing ruins your Friday like realizing that it's only Thursday, but that's okay though, okay? 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

0: You can catch Alan Doyle down at the George Street Festival this year. 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A little bit of Great Big C to help you get through the morning here on OzFM. How's it going? I'm Robert Sean. Got a bit of a breeze happening out there this morning. Every now and again, I hear like a woof as the wind hits the sides of the OzFM studio here. Mostly cloudy right now in St. John's, 12 degrees, and we are expecting a little bit of a wet day across the island. Most places calling for at least a chance of seeing maybe some drizzle, some showers with rain for parts of central Newfoundland throughout the morning, but that will ease off now as the day goes on. But if we could just get through the day, if we could just get through today, we will be rewarded for our patience tomorrow. I'll tell you why coming up next in your OzFM weather.
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0: Mainly cloudy with a good chance of seeing some drizzle, some showers now this afternoon across the Avalon and East Coast, including St. John's, Mount Pearl in the metro area. Temperature steady near 12 degrees with cloudy skies this evening and a low of 7. Tomorrow it's going to be sunny with a high of 19. Central Newfoundland will see rain throughout the day, but it will ease off as the day goes on. The high hitting 13, cloudy tonight with a low of 6, and then some sunny breaks to end your work week tomorrow with the high reaching 23. Along the west coast, including Corner Brook, mainly cloudy with a slight chance of some showers. The high hitting 15, tonight partly cloudy with a low of 5, and then a sunny day tomorrow with a high of 20.
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0: Couple local boys right there. That was Crush on Oz FM. Hope you're enjoying your Thursday. I'm Robert Shun. I want to give you a quick heads up in case you're heading up towards the Oz FM studio here on Logie Bay Road. As you're heading towards Logie Bay, Middle Cove, Outer Cove, some crews are doing a little bit of work and have that direction down to one lane, which is not causing any major delays right now. However, do expect to slow down as you kind of get closer towards the Outer Ring and, like I said, Logie Bay, Middle Cove, Outer Cove. Of course, the usual suspects are causing some slowdowns today. That's Major's Path, or should I say the intersection of Major's Path and Portugal Cove Road and Airport Heights Drive, as well as, no surprise, with the TCH into the Foxtrot Access Road. Both lanes are a little bit slow going. Right now, it looks like the westbound lane is a little bit worse off than the eastbound lane, but really not by much. But keep that in mind in case you're kind of heading in or out of town. If you got any traffic info that you want to send my way, call or text the Oz line anytime, 709-576-OZFM. 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The Payolas are coming your way next.
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3: Heads up, there's been an accident on Elizabeth Avenue just up from Churchill Park, which is slowing things down at the intersection of Elizabeth Avenue and Long Pond Road. Tow trucks around the scene trying to get things cleared up. Emergency crews around the scene trying to get things cleared up. But in the meantime, it is a little bit slow going in both directions on Elizabeth Avenue. If you're out and about and you want to let me know what's going on, you can always shoot me a text or give me a call on the Oz line, 709-576-OZ-FM. That's 709-576-6936. It's 11 minutes after 11. Here's The Fray on Oz FM.

Albie. That was Edwin McCain here on Oz FM. I think he's in a relation to the French fry people. How's your Thursday going? I'm Robert Sean. Well, it is one of the best things to do in St. John's in the summer. The downtown St. John's Pedestrian Mall is officially open as of today. Now, with that comes some changes into driving downtown. Obviously, much of Water Street is going to be closed to traffic as well. Parking will be somewhat limited in the downtown area, so you got to keep that in mind. But still, one of the most fun things to do throughout the summer is just go down and take a stroll throughout downtown St. John's, as well as, you know, hang out on one of the many, many patios, check out one of the restaurants, you know, get a bite to eat, maybe taking a beverage while you're outside basking in the sun and the warmth. Now, today, not necessarily the best day or the day you're going to want to kind of hang out on the patios. But still, if you look ahead now to the weekend, there's plenty of sunshine, plenty of warm

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0: Oh, buddy, man, it is windy out there today. We're sitting at 12 degrees outside the Oz FM studio, mostly cloudy. Still a good chance that we could see some showers now this afternoon across the Avalon and East Coast. Tonight, it is going to be mostly cloudy with a low of 7 with sunshine throughout your Friday and a high of 19. Central Newfoundland will see rain throughout the day, but it will kind of taper off as the day goes on, the high of 13. Cloudy skies this evening with a low of 6, and then some sunny breaks to end your work week tomorrow with the high at 23. On the West Coast, including Corner Brook, mainly cloudy today. Chance of showers, high of 15. Partly cloudy tonight with a low of 5, and then sunshine on the way for tomorrow with the high of 20.
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1: Well, my fiance and I have a wedding to plan, and I want to know if you could go back and do it all over again. What would you change about your wedding day? Trying to get an idea of the kind of stuff to avoid, you know? Well, Shirley says if she could go back and do it all over again, she wouldn't have put herself in so much debt. Now, while she doesn't regret her wedding day and the stuff she did, she kind of wishes she could go back and maybe spend the money on a big honeymoon instead. Solid advice. 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

0: Hell's Glass Tiger on Oz FM. Hope you have a good one. I'm Robert Sean. So I'm talking about weddings today because, of course, I have my own to plan. And, I came across a story that is not only topical for the whole wedding theme I got going today, but also a story that is very near and dear to my heart. This couple in Iowa, both of them 80 years old, have been married for 60 years, and they decided that they were going to renew their wedding vows as a way to celebrate this milestone anniversary. And they figured there was no better place on earth to have this special ceremony than at their local Taco Bell.
1: Yo quiero Taco Bell.
0: Yeah, apparently they've been going there for lunch for the last 12 years, and I'm talking every single day for the last 12 years eating Taco Bell, so that's where they wanted to have their vow renewal, and the whole ceremony actually was officiated by the district manager of their local Taco Bell. Now, before you even ask, yes, I am aware that Taco Bell does offer wedding packages, and yes, I have thrown this idea at my fiancé, and yes, she said no. Stick around. The Arkells are coming your way next here on Newfoundland's Oz FM.
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1: It's a big day for students across Newfoundland and Labrador, and for teachers as well. Today, Thursday, June 25th, is officially the last day of school for NL school students, with most getting dismissed at lunchtime. That means the final bell is almost ready to ring in just a few hours' time, marking the start of summer vacation for thousands of students across the province. Meanwhile, teachers will return tomorrow for an administration day to complete year-end duties, but students are officially done for the year once they head home at lunchtime today. Well, residents on the Southern Shore are mourning the loss of father and daughter Corey Kenny and Stacy Lynn Kenny of Bay Bulls after a fatal collision on Monday. The two were on a motorcycle on Route 10 near Aquaforte around 8:30 p.m. when they were involved in a crash involving a moose and a vehicle. When first responders arrived, 48-year-old father and 19-year-old daughter were found deceased at the scene. Family and friends are sending condolences and are inviting residents to hang a jersey, hockey sticks, in memory of the father and daughter. Taking a look now at your weather forecast, starting in the St. John's region today, mostly cloudy with temperatures steady near 12. Tonight, mostly cloudy with a low near plus 7. For central Newfoundland today, mostly cloudy skies with a high of 13. Tonight, cloudy skies as well with a low near plus 6. And for the west coast of the province, periods of rain ending this morning and then mostly cloudy with a high of 15 degrees. Tonight, a few clouds and some fog patches expected with a low near plus 5. 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
1: Well, following yesterday's loss of 2-1 against Switzerland at the World Cup, Canada now moves on to the knockout round of 32, which will take place in Los Angeles this coming Sunday. Next up for Team Canada is South Africa. Dog's Eye View is coming up, but first, here's a little bit of Billy Joel on Oz FM.

0: Street Herd to help you get through the afternoon here on Oz FM. How's your Thursday going? I'm Robert Sean. Real windy out there today. It's also cloudy, and we are calling for a little bit of wet weather across the board now this afternoon in the form of drizzle or showers. Not exactly the weather forecast that we want, but if we can just get through today, our patience will be rewarded because we got sunshine now tomorrow. Even into the weekend, things should look good. And into next week, once again, things are going to start getting summery. If you're thinking about spending any time outside now, once the work day is over tomorrow, yeah, it looks like it's going to be a good one. And I'll tell you why coming up right after this in your Oz FM weather.
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0: It's going to be mostly cloudy across the Avalon and East Coast tonight, including St. John's, Mount Pearl, the metro area. The low hitting 7 degrees, but will rise up to 19 throughout your Friday with some sunshine to end your work week. Central Newfoundland will see cloudy skies tonight and with a low of 6. Tomorrow, some sun and cloud with the high at 23. And along the West Coast, including Corner Brook, partly cloudy tonight, the low down to 5. Tomorrow, it's going to be sunny with the high at 20.
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1: 70% of Gen Z, so that's anyone 22 years of age or older, say that modern weddings feel more like productions than personal celebrations. In fact, expensive was the number one word used to describe their wedding days. That's not a, you know, that's not how you want to remember one of the most special days of your life, right? So if you could go back and do it all over again, if you could relive your wedding day, what would you do differently? Tracy says that she would have gone on a honeymoon. Her and her husband have been married for 30 years, and they had a typical big wedding. But by the end of it, they said they were all too tired to actually enjoy it. So, you know, scale back some of the pomp and circumstance and put that money towards a vacation. And by the sounds of it, she could have used one. But what would you have done differently about your wedding day? 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That's 709-576-6936. 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
2: Minimal change in the price of gas today. The price of the pump is down by less than a cent a liter, while diesel rose up by 3 cents across the province. Furnace oil up by 2.5 cents. You know, all in all, it's been kind of a quiet week with real minimal changes in the price of fuels. It's kind of nice, actually. Alanis Morissette's on the way, but first, there's the Fine Young Cannibals on Oz FM.

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Yeah, we're not going there. 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

0: Who is Joe? What's Joe Exotic's nickname?
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2: What's Ottawa's CFL team called?
1: Pass.
0: Okay. What AHL team played in St. John's from 2011 to 2017?
1: The St. John's Maple Leafs?
0: No.
1: Wow.
2: Which Canadian province is the land of a thousand lakes?
1: Ontario.
2: It is not Ontario, but Zane, you did get the six questions needed to move on into the draw to win this Traeger Pro grill. 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
2: Cloudy skies, 12 degrees right now in St. John's, going down to 7 this evening across the Avalon and East Coast with cloudy skies in the forecast. Sunny tomorrow with the high of 19. Great if you're planning on maybe checking out the pedestrian mall downtown after work tomorrow. Central Newfoundland will see cloudy skies and a low of 6 this evening. Sun and cloud to end your work week tomorrow, the high at 23. And along the west coast, including Corner Brook, a few clouds with a low of 5 this evening. Mainly sunny tomorrow with the high at 20.
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4: If you could go back and change one thing about your wedding day, what would you change? What would you do differently? Amanda says the only thing that she would want to change about her wedding day was the weather. It was 30 plus when she said her I do's, and yeah, I can see why that would suck. You know, most days we would actually want weather like that, right? But, you know, most wedding dresses aren't exactly built for airflow, so yeah, it could get a little bit uncomfortable. Although, it could be worse. It could be like rain on your wedding day, as Alanis Morissette said. Billy Idol's going to take you back to the electric 80s in just a moment. Right now, it's Duncan Sheik on OzFM.

shoulder pads, big portable phone, but nothing was bigger than the hair. 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

0: That was his take on a Guess Who classic. That was Lenny Kravitz on Us FM. How's your day going? I'm Robert Sean. Now, coming up this Saturday at the Paradise Double Ice Complex, it is the 12th annual Nevaeh's Lemonade Stand. Full day of fun and food and entertainment, and all funds raised that day will support families who are battling pediatric cancer right here in Newfoundland and Labrador. And if that's not enough of a reason to get you out to the Paradise Double Ice Complex, well then, why don't you swing by and send me splashing? I'm going to be sitting in the dunk tank starting at noon, so if you want to send me into the water, give me a bath that day, then swing by the Paradise Double Ice Complex this Saturday for the 12th annual Nevaeh's Lemonade Stand. April Wine's coming your way right after this here on Newfoundland's Oz FM. Stick around.
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1: How you making out and happy Thursday? Ooh, it's Thursday, Friday, and the weekend is just around the corner. Hope you got some great plans. And I like Thursday here because it is Throwback Thursday. And I have a Newfoundland theme all this month and all next month of my throwbacks. It's all about Newfoundland throwbacks. And this one is about the drive-in movies that were in Newfoundland. They were such a huge thing. I'll tell you about them coming up. You don't want to miss it. Here's a bit of John Mellencamp for y'all.

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1: It is Throwback Thursday here on the show, and I'm going to throw you back right now to the old days, the good old days of drive-in theaters around Newfoundland and Labrador's, the big screens that were outside and you'd have to drive up in your cars to see a movie. Really cool. Before streaming, before those giant flat screens in your house, and before everybody had those, movies in their pockets on their phone, a night of drive-in movie events was so fun for families. They'd pawn the cars and they grabbed their popcorn and snacks and you'd watch the movie under the stars, and the kids would have their pajamas on, and if you were lucky enough, you'd be in the back of a pickup truck with a blanket and you would have the best seats in the house, and it was so much fun and so exciting, and you would watch the movies underneath the stars. And for many, those drive-in nights were the highlight of summer and memories that still bring a smile when you think about them. And that is your Throwback Thursday for today. I hope you enjoyed it.
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2: For St. John's, Mount Pearl, and the Avalon tonight, mainly cloudy skies, and it'll clear overnight, and we'll see lows of 7 degrees. Tomorrow, we'll see sun, and a mix of sun and clouds in the afternoon, and we're going to reach a high of 19 degrees. Central Newfoundland tonight, going to be partly cloudy, and a bit of clouds in the evening still, and lows just of 4 degrees, and tomorrow, you'll enjoy sun as well, and a mix of sun and cloud in the afternoon, and highs of 23 degrees. West coast of Newfoundland will be clearing this evening. Little bit of fog patches overnight and lows of 6 degrees. And tomorrow, it'll be mainly sunny. Great day and increasing cloudiness in the afternoon as well. And highs of 22 degrees.
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1: Today is a big day for thousands of youngsters, students across Newfoundland and Labrador. It is their last day of school. That means their backpacks are getting tossed aside. Their report cards will come home to mom and dad. Mine wouldn't. Mine would actually get burned with the books, because we used to burn all our books. Shocking, though. We used to put it in have a big barrel fire. That was back then. People are more sensible now, I hope. But summer vacation is here finally for the kids, and congratulations to all the students and the teachers and the bus drivers and the school staff for another successful year. And have an amazing summer, and yeah, make lots of memories, and we'll get back to the music now.

If you still have ticket stubs from Memorial Stadium, we're pretty sure you'll know this one. The Rock of the Rock. Oz FM.

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1: Yesterday, I had a great old party here in the Oz FM studio. I had my Canada jersey on, and I had the flags going in the Oz FM studio, and the girls at NTV brought me up some cupcakes, which is really sweet. But Canada came short yesterday, falling 2-1 to Switzerland and Vancouver. Tough results, but Canada keeps moving on now, which is good. And now it's the knockout soccer rounds. So up next, Canada takes on South Africa in round of 32 on Sunday, and that's a win or go home. So every touch, every chance, every mistake gets bigger from here, and Canada shows that they can score, and now they can battle it out. So let's get our flags out again and get on the go for Canada. The World Cup is still alive for Canada, so I'll keep you posted here on Oz FM, but get ready, because it is Sunday. Canada takes on South Africa.
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3: 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The colors of home, only at your local Home Hardware. I hope you're having an amazing Thursday afternoon, because we sure are. We're up here at Family Cycle in Mount Pearl, giving out tons of Oz swag, ballots for a chance to win free gas, and a couple snacks. So drop by and say hi. If you can't make it today, though, we're going to be here at Family Cycle again on July 4th for their motorcycle and ATV show. It's going to be amazing. It's going to be going on from 10 to 4, July 4th, so drop by. This is brought to you by Thomas Amusements, Newfoundland's most exciting midway, with over 15 thrill-seeking rides for all ages.
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1: Here's a little positivity for you for a laugh. So it is all about don't wait for the perfect day, because we all think we'll be happier when things slow down or work gets easier, or, you know, when life is perfect. But the perfect day doesn't come around very often. And sometimes a good day is simply enjoying a coffee, calling a friend, or just feeling good or hanging out with your friends. So, Get a few things crossed off your list, and maybe that will be your perfect day. So don't miss the little moments in waiting for something big tomorrow. Celebrate today, the perfect day. Here's a little Robert Plant for you. Simply Irresistible. I'll be right back.

Sometimes we're mild. Don't tell me your name. 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I get no doubt, but I go again. You're never gonna keep me down. We're always Oz FM.

0: Always a classic song, Tom Cochran, Big League on Oz FM. I hope you're enjoying the day and the show. And now it is time for an entertainment update here on the Donnie Love Show. So fans are really concerned about Lionel Richie because he had a concert in Minnesota and he had a bit of a scare. So he became ill on stage. He had to sit down and so he apologized to the crowd saying he wasn't feeling good enough to continue. So the organizers had to cancel the concert and reschedule. So hopefully he's feeling better. Lionel Richie, they're all growing old, boys. Oh, it's hard to see. I'm sure he'll be fine. Meanwhile, Madonna and her long-planned bio about her life, she's saying now she might end up streaming the series because it's too short, she feels, for a movie, and she needs a bit of a story time to tell it, so on a series, so we might see that. And Bruce Springsteen, he has released another track from his up-and-coming collection of previously unheard recordings, and he gives fans another preview of his massive box sets arriving this summer. So there you go, that's your entertainment update here. Now, back to the show.
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0: For St. John's, Mount Pearl, and the Avalon tonight, mainly cloudy skies, and it'll clear overnight, and we'll see lows of 7 degrees. Tomorrow, we'll see sun, yeah, and a mix of sun and clouds in the afternoon, and we're going to reach a high of 19 degrees. Central Newfoundland tonight,

0: Going to be partly cloudy and a bit of clouds in the evening still, and lows just of 4 degrees. And tomorrow you'll enjoy sun as well, and a mix of sun and cloud in the afternoon, and highs of 23 degrees. West coast of Newfoundland will be clearing this evening. Little bit of fog patches overnight, and lows of 6 degrees. And tomorrow it'll be mainly sunny. Great day, and increasing cloudiness in the afternoon as well, and highs of 22 degrees.
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1: 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Six refreshing flavors, one awesome price. How is everyone's Thursday going? Because our Thursday is going amazing. The sun ended up coming out, so we are happy. We are here at Family Cycle on 1141 Topsail Road, and we are giving away some awesome prizes. What are we giving away, Caleb?
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4: Looking for something to do next week? Well, the Kellagrew Soiree is back on the go in Conception Bay South, and it is July the 3rd to the 12th, so 10 days of full-packed entertainment and family fun. 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And if you're looking for a fun night out, Shani Gunook is headlining the Garden Party concert. So, and there's also this really cool thing, Ocean Quest will take you on a boat tour around Belle Island and Holyrood. Pretty cool, hey? So there's something for everyone. So why don't you check it out? It's Kellagrew's Soiree.ca, or on Facebook, you can follow the town of Conception Bay South for all the information. So it's July the 3rd to the 12th. Come on, boys. We'll have a time at the Kellagrew Soiree.

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1: 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It is open, and it is a great chance for all of us to take a stroll downtown, grab a bike, and go for a shop, and enjoy the entertainment without worrying about traffic. So that is Downtown Water Street. The Pedestrian Mall is opened, and it is a sure sign that summer has finally arrived. So enjoy it, and I'll keep you posted and up to date right here on Oz FM.
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1: Hey, how's it going? 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I hope you're having an amazing Thursday afternoon, because we sure are. We're here at 1141 Topsail Road at Family Cycle. We're giving out tons of Oz swag, tons of prizes, and ballots for a chance to win free gas. Also, if you show us that you have the NTV Plus app downloaded on your phone, we've got some glassware from Westside Charlie's that you could win. If you don't catch us here today, we're going to be at Family Cycle again on July 4th for their ATV and motorcycle show. There's going to be live music, snacks, and tons of prizes to be won. It's going to be a good vibe. So drop by on July 4th. This is brought to you by Thomas Amusements, Newfoundland's most exciting midway, with over 15 thrill-seeking rides for all ages.
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1: There's some encouraging news as we head into the warmer months. So far, Newfoundland and Labrador has seen fewer wildfires than last time this year, which is amazing. Remember how, that was so stressful last year. That was a really scary moment. I don't even want to think about it anymore, but it's great. But officials are still reminding everybody to be careful with the campfires and the outdoor burnings, especially as more people are heading out into the woods this summer. So let's keep the positive trends going, boys. Here's a bit of Eagles. Take it easy. Hope you're enjoying your day.

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Call or text the Oz Line, 709-576-OZFM. 709-576-6936.

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1: This is pretty cool. Search and rescue crews in the West Coast, they got a brand new drone, and it's already making a difference. So two hikers, yesterday, they got lost in the woods, and they were in trouble. But they launched the drone, the search and rescue crew, and they found them using the drone's thermal cameras. Really wicked, and it got them really fast. And it's amazing how technology can help these first responders do their job even faster, you know, especially when every minute counts. And a little thing and a reminder, if you're heading out for a hike or, you know, going somewhere in your boat this summer, just let someone know where you're going and when you're supposed to be coming back, because that makes a difference as well. So that's a great ending to a story that could be really scary. So anyways, that's cool. I'll be right back after the news.
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2: Police have charged a St. John's Crown prosecutor after the Canada Border Services Agency intercepted a package that contained a prohibited device. In November of last year, RCMP officers searched the home of 38-year-old Lee Ballett, whom police determined was the intended recipient of an international package. Upon searching his home, police seized firearms, prohibited devices, edged weapons, and brass knuckles. On Wednesday, RCMP charged Ballett with unauthorized importing, two counts of possession of a prohibited device, and smuggling into Canada. He is scheduled to appear in court in August. Ballett was suspended by the province's Law Society in March of this year for failing to submit annual trust forms. And the town of Aquafort has written the provincial government calling for moose vehicle collision mitigation measures after two lives were lost near the town earlier this week. In a letter written to Premier Wakeham and a handful of his cabinet ministers, the town said the absence of meaningful action on brush cutting and road safety measures is negligent, adding moose sightings around the southern shore town are constant, with near misses becoming routine. The town is asking the province to get involved and take action in making the roads safer. The move comes just days after a 48-year-old father and 19-year-old daughter were killed in a collision with a moose. Moving now to your weather forecast in St. John's Mount Burr along the Avalon tonight. It's clear with some increasing cloudiness overnight and a low of 8. Tomorrow it's cloudy, much the same, 60% chance of showers in the morning and a high of 9. In central Newfoundland tonight, partly cloudy, becoming cloudy overnight with a 60% chance of showers, a low of 9. Tomorrow, cloudy, another chance of showers with a high of 12. And on the west coast tonight, partly cloudy, becoming cloudy near midnight, then rain and a low of 9. Tomorrow, rain, fog patches, about 10 to 15 millimeters with a high of 14. 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
2: 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I hope you're having an amazing Thursday afternoon, because we sure are. If you're looking for something to do on your way home from work, drop by Family Cycle in Mount Pearl, 1141 Topsail Road. 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So drop by. Also, if you show us that you have the NTV Plus app downloaded on your phone, you could get some special glassware from Westside Charlie's. But hey, if you don't catch us here today, we'll be back on July 4th for their motorcycle and ATV show. It's going to be great. 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
1: Here's a little encouraging news for Labrador. The Labrador West wildfires are classified as being held. So that's great news. That means firefighters have been able to stop it from spreading. So that is good news. Good to hear. And hopefully Mother Nature cooperates as well and gives them a hand. I'll keep you right up to date on any situations that continue to unfold.

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1: Now that's more like it. It's looking like summer is finally starting to wake up, and after a cool night last night, tomorrow is looking like it's going to shape up to be a nice day. Sunshine will return across the province with the Avalon getting up to 19 and the West Coast around 22, and Central, you're looking like you're going to get 23 degrees. So we're all going to enjoy a nice sunny day tomorrow with nice temperatures. That is great. And I don't know about you, but I don't know. We all deserve a week of sun. So hopefully it continues to stay warm. We get those barbecues on the go and hit the trails and soak up the Newfoundland sunshine. So let's hope Mother Nature keeps us on her good list. And Sheila puts out her brush, because the brush has been coming back, hasn't it? I'm going to crack that brush off for Sheila, because, yeah. Anyhow, it looks excellent tomorrow, and the weather will continue to be positive, I am sure. 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
1: How are you making out? Here's a little traffic update for the latest traffic out there. If you're driving around the capital city right now, traffic's moving pretty well around the metro area with no major crashes or road reports right now. You'll find a little bit slower there on the Team Guzhou Highway construction near Pitts Memorial Drive and Mount Pearl because of the ongoing detours. You're going to find a little bit of a slowdown there. And Portugal Cove Road is also a little backed up by Major's Path and Airport Heights. So they're doing construction on that roundabout, so it makes it very, very slow. Remember about your zipper. Zipper, let people in. Don't be a zipper head and let people zip in. Other than that, it's pretty good out there, and enjoy your drive and keep patient and enjoy the music. This is

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This is the Electric 80s on Oz FM. 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
1: Well, Boz, it is Throwback Thursday on the Donnie Love Show here on Oz FM. And right now I'm going to throw you back to old drive-in theaters that were around Newfoundland, Labrador. I remember one that was up in Brookfield Road. Do you remember that? And it was before streaming and before those giant screens in your house and before everybody carried a movie theater in their pockets. Late night drive-ins were, yeah, a big event. Family would pile into the car and grab some popcorn and snacks and just watch the movie in their car underneath the stars. It was really cool. You'd see kids sometime with their pajamas on before the movie was over, and people watching from lawn chairs even outside. And if you were lucky enough to be in back of a pickup truck with a blanket, oh, you had the best seat in the house. And half the fun was seeing who was there and catching up with your friends before the show started. So for many of us, we remember those drive-in nights. And yeah, they were the highlight of summer and always bring a smile to our faces when we think back on that. So there you go, Boz. That is your Throwback Thursday for today. And that was old Newfoundland drive-in theaters.
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2: Police have charged a St. John's Crown prosecutor after the Canada Border Services Agency intercepted a package that contained a prohibited device. In November of last year, RCMP officers searched the home of 38-year-old Lee Ballett, whom police determined was the intended recipient of an international package. Upon searching his home, police seized firearms, prohibited devices, edged weapons, and brass knuckles. On Wednesday, RCMP charged Ballett with unauthorized importing, two counts of possession of a prohibited device, and smuggling into Canada. He is scheduled to appear in court in August. Ballett was suspended by the province's Law Society in March of this year for failing to submit annual trust forms. And the town of Aquafort has written the provincial government calling for moose vehicle collision mitigation measures after two lives were lost near the town earlier this week. In a letter written to Premier Wakeham and a handful of his cabinet ministers, the town said the absence of meaningful action on brush cutting and road safety measures is negligent, adding moose sightings around the southern shore town are constant, with near misses becoming routine. The town is asking the province to get involved and take action in making the road safer. The move comes just days after a 48-year-old father and 19-year-old daughter were killed in a collision with a moose. Moving now to your weather forecast in St. John's, Mount Burr, along the Avalon tonight. It's clear with some increasing cloudiness overnight and a low of 8. Tomorrow it's cloudy, much the same, 60% chance of showers in the morning and a high of 9. In central Newfoundland tonight, partly cloudy, becoming cloudy overnight with a 60% chance of showers, a low of 9. Tomorrow, cloudy, another chance of showers with a high of 12. And on the west coast tonight, partly cloudy, becoming cloudy near midnight, then rain and a low of 9. Tomorrow, rain, fog patches, about 10 to 15 millimeters with a high of 14. 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

One of my all-time favorites, Aerosmith, Living on Edge. I remember when they came to the Salmon Festival. Oh, that was a rockin' show. I went up, my buddy had a big old RV, and we all went up there. I went up a bit too early, and I had too many ginger ales, so I just barely remember seeing them. But no, I remember the whole thing. It was excellent, and what a show. I actually met Steve Tyler once when I was in Florida, when I was about 15 or 16, with this girl, Julie Dobbin, and we went into the store to get some gum, and he was there. And we had a real conversation with him. He was excellent. He was only short. But anyways, good old stories and good old Aerosmith. Let's keep the music rocking with a bit of Lenny Kravitz.

0: And that was Bryan Adams in the Heat of the Night on Oz FM, a great tune from the late 80s. And actually, it was his first single off the Into the Fire album. It got that dark, moodier Bryan Adams song, doesn't it? But it still rocks. And speaking of heat, you got to mark this down because you don't want to forget it. It is the next World Cup match for Canada, and it is this Sunday against South Africa. It's knockout soccer now, everyone. Win and move on, or lose and you're done. 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
1: Even if it's raining, the last day of school still means a lot. Congratulations, students, on making it through another year. Hopefully, you've got a long, fun, and sunny summer ahead of you.

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Newfoundland's Oz FM with Ed Sheeran and Sing with Stephen Lethbridge. And make sure that you tune in at 8:10 on Oz Mornings to get grilled with Chanel and Hugh. Of course, Hugh Campbell off right now. It's been myself and Robert Sean filling in on the morning show. Somebody will be grilling you. Suffice to say, you could win a Traeger Woodridge Pro Pellet Grill from the Woodshed, valued at $1,500. It's about as high-tech as barbecues get. It is quite something. I mean, I don't think it's possible to over or undercook anything on this thing. It does the work for you. And as well, a great package of meat and products from our friends at Anderson's. All you have to do is answer 6 trivia questions correctly in 60 seconds. I say only. It's harder than it sounds. 8:10, your chance to win weekday morning.

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1: Here in Newfoundland and Labrador, you got to wait until your 50th wedding anniversary to make it onto the NTV Evening News. However, I feel like if this story took place in Newfoundland and Labrador, you'd have to do a full news story on it. Big congratulations going out to Betty and Kermit Eastman. They live in St. Cloud, Minnesota, and their marriage has reached an extraordinary milestone. 80 years. They're celebrating their 80th anniversary just earlier this month. It's estimated that just about one couple per year reaches this milestone, and they're both 99 years old. They got married right around World War II. They've got 5 grandchildren, 11 great-grandchildren, and 3 great-great-grandchildren. The secret to their longevity? They say, don't keep secrets. Be honest. Every day is a gift.
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1: Summer is here, and we're just about halfway through 2026. I've got a list here from the AV Club of the best TV shows of the year. You've got some returning series like Beef and The Comeback, as well as the finale of Hacks, which my wife and I have been loving over the past five seasons. Definitely advise you check that one out as well. A show that we watched just a couple of weeks ago, Jury Duty Presents Company Retreat. If you remember the Joe Schmo show on Spike TV years ago, it's kind of like that, where they take one ordinary individual and essentially do a TV show around them without that person knowing that they're on TV. It's quite something. Works out really, really well, and it ends up being a really heartwarming story, even if right in the middle the guy's wondering, how did I get here? At Rockin' Grandma's Hot Sauce Company. That's the company of the show. You should check it out on Amazon.

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1: Got some more picks from the AV Club, the best TV series of the year. One that we have not watched. It seems perhaps a little grisly for our taste. That's The Pitt on HBO. However, every person I think I've talked to about the show is absolutely obsessed with it. So maybe we'll have to check that one out. Another one that I've been hearing a lot of good things about is Widow's Bay. I want to make a personal recommendation. There's a show called Neighbors that I will say is not for younger audiences. You're going to want to watch this one after the kids go to sleep. But it's like a documentary show about neighbors at war with each other. It goes to some absolutely insane places. Again, viewer discretion is advised, but some extremely crazy stories on that show.
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Lions Oz FM. Stephen Lethbridge with you. Are you ready to guess who's that Pokemon? Got to give a big shout out to our sponsors for this awesome contest at Entertainment Center. They've put together some sweet Pokemon prize packs for me to give away, including the latest Pokemon cards. Yes, I've got the first Partner Series 2 illustration packs. Hard to find. I would say near impossible, actually. We've got some deadly collectibles as well. Thanks to our friends at Entertainment Center. Check them out, O'Leary Avenue and Bay Roberts. We're playing Who's That Pokemon? If you've seen the show from back in the day, you know who we're talking about. We've had Pikachu. We had Charizard. Last night's answer was Eevee. A shout out to Sylvia, Jaylee, Damon, Keith, and a whole bunch more people that guessed that one right on the Oz line. They're in for the grand prize draw coming up tomorrow evening. So, I had some people in the comments on Facebook saying, man, you got to make this harder. So I'm turning it up a little bit this evening. Three clues for you. You can guess who's that Pokemon. Clue number one. Tonight's Pokemon is a legendary Pokemon that does not belong in the original 151 of the series. It came along in the second generation. Clue number two. It flies, but it kind of looks like it's got fingers on the end of its wings instead of feathers. Still casts an imposing figure, I will say. And finally, clue number three, it has been featured prominently throughout the Pokemon series, including on the cover of Pokemon Silver and as Ash Ketchum's final challenge in the Pokemon 2000 movie, also called The Power of One. Who's that Pokemon? Text the Oz line with your answer for your chance to win an awesome Pokemon prize pack from Entertainment Center, 709-576-6936.

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1: We're talking a lot about Pokemon cards during evenings on Oz FM lately. We got these great prize packs to give away. Hopefully you didn't miss your chance to guess who's that Pokemon this evening. Another collectible from back in the day that's making a comeback, Beyblades. Do you remember these things from back in the day? Pokemon kind of started this collectibles craze when we were kids. Digimon was a part of that, as well as Yu-Gi-Oh! And Beyblades 2. You essentially, you pull a ripcord and you let these little like spin tops that are like cool for dudes battle it out in these plastic arenas. Yeah, they're making a big comeback. Nostalgia of all kinds is really paving the way, and honestly, it makes sense because all of us that grew up as kids watching Beyblade commercials on TV and never getting one, we can now afford to buy our own, as long as we got enough money left over for bills, too.
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1: Another edition of Who Am I, What Am I coming up tomorrow morning. 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

0: fun facts.
1: All about humble beginnings this evening on Four Fun Facts. And I mean, you got to start somewhere, right? Stephen Lethbridge with you. And anybody can be a backyard astronomer with a telescope you'd buy from, say, Walmart or Amazon. You can see about 350,000 stars from your own backyard. That makes up about

0.0004% of all stars in the Milky Way. As I said, you got to start somewhere. KLM Royal Dutch Airlines is the oldest running airline on Earth, having been in continual service since 1919. Forget about first class. Back in the day, you'd have to pay extra not to sit on the wing. Before hitting it big with Star Wars, George Lucas, back in the late 60s, worked as a camera operator on the Rolling Stones concert film Gimme Shelter, although none of his work actually made it into the final film. Humble beginnings indeed. And who is Hannah Stilley? Hannah Stilley holds a unique honor in the history of photography. She was captured on a film in 1840, but she was born in 1746. That makes her, as some experts believe, the earliest born person to ever be photographed.

Sometimes we're mild. 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I get no doubt, but I get all again. You're never gonna beat me down. We're always Oz FM.

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7: Whenever I see one of those cars that's got like the glow kit, all the stickers all over the windshield, I just kind of think, man, you're really painting a target on yourself. How about if your car is shaped like a gigantic banana? Well, apparently a target as well. The story of the banana car getting pulled over in Montana coming up in 15 minutes.
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1: A recent traffic stop near Billings, Montana, is making headlines online. That is because a member of the Montana Highway Patrol pulled over a car shaped like a giant banana. Steve Braithwaite is the driver and creator of the Big Banana Car. He's not getting any extra points for imagination with that name, but he almost lost a point or two because he had some cargo that was partially blocking his license plate. Oh, you mean to tell me that the Big Banana Car doesn't have a ton of cargo space? He was pulled over, and he was released without a ticket. I guess the guy let him off with a warning, because if he fled, I mean, that's a pretty easy car, make and model-wise, to track down.

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1: What do you have planned for Canada Day? It's coming up next week, by the way. I don't know where June has gone, but July 1st is almost here. 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